Don't know what I'm to say, I'll say it anyway. Today's another day to find you shying away. I'll be coming for you.

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He's always saying, forget me. 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